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1: And make sure you're following us too on Instagram at Wayne D and Tay. You know, this girl, she is on the Billboard charts with legends like Whitney Houston, Mariah Carey. Love this song. Love this girl. She's making history with this one. Ella Langley's on with Choosing Texas.

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It's Wayne D on the Grand Strands, number one for new country. 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
1: And I know you may be one of the people that are like, oh, it's too early to talk about Halloween. It is technically the next holiday coming up, right? I know, it's only July. But it's funny, I saw over the weekend so many stores have Halloween decorations out. So you bet your booty I already bought something Halloween. Technically, it's just hand towels for the kitchen. So it's

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So thanks for turning us on. We are Gator 107.9, the Grand Strands, number one for new country. 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
1: And we appreciate you for being here with us. You can always check in on our Instagram at Wayne Diente. Marcus, what would you do with $1,000?
2: Go to Disneyland. My kid's birthday is coming up.
1: Oh, there you go. Take a little trip to Disney. That sounds actually a lot of fun. I haven't been to Disney in years. $1,000, let's make it yours with those keywords right here. Make sure you're listening.

0: Hey guys, it's I Heart Country on The Verge artist Stella Lefty. And that was my song, Boston.
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1: And we're going to get to more with our girl Lauren Elena. She's our special guest joining us tonight. It's Wayne D and Tay. Appreciate you for hanging. Ashley McBride, though, she's on now. It's called What If We Don't?

0: 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So thanks for turning us on. We are Gator 107.9, the Grand Strands, number one for new country.
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1: Hopefully you're listening for those $1,000 keywords trying to get you in on some free money. Make sure you're listening right here. But coming up in about 10 minutes, y'all, this university is facing some major backlash because they're unenrolling students. It's crazy. I'll share more coming up. Well, I did.

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1: I know, I feel so bad for these college students. So hundreds of students are criticizing Howard University for telling them that they've been unenrolled from fall classes. Now, the university sent out an email to the affected students on Wednesday, and they reportedly lost their class. But, man, that's a big problem because loan payments and federal funding go out in August. Pretty crazy. 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

It's Wayne D on the Grand Strands, number one for new country. Gator 107.9. Now, we are keeping the country music going. 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Lock it in. 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
1: If you were to cast a country music baseball team, I feel like you'd want these guys on your team. Hardy, Eric Church, Maury Wallen, and Tim McGraw hanging out with Wayne D and Tim. Appreciate you for hanging. It's called MacArthur.

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So thanks for turning us on. We are Gator 107.9, the Grand Strands, number one for new country.

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1: And we appreciate you for checking in. You can always follow us on Instagram at Wayne D and Tay. I got to get you filled in. What's going on with some of your favorite country artists? With the iHeart Country Roundup, one artist actually canceled opening night and two other shows on her tour.

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Lock it in. It's Gator 107.9.

107.9 The Gator. Hey, as your Tuesday gets rolling, I thought I could kick things off with some good news. Hopefully put a smile on your face. Hang on for two songs and I'll share this story with you.

107.9, The Gator. Got a topic I want to discuss next hour. I want to hear from you on this. What did you do as a kid that you got away with? Call me. We'll talk next hour. 866-607-8383.

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1: Hi, Granger. This is Francis, and I just wanted to call your show and say that I love it, and I listen to you every night. Thanks, Granger.
0: Oh, thank you, Francis. I appreciate you listening. Yeah.

0: 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Ann Hudson coming in with the latest Nashville updates. And what do you have for us today?
1: Snap, Granger. Did you see Megan Maroney got candid about who she wrote "Who Hurt You" about? You know that song, pretty much ripping into a guy? I got that story coming up in your Nashville news next. Don't you worry.

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1: Hey, how's it going? Up pretty early today, driving down from St. Louis, Missouri to New Orleans. It's great to be listening to the show this morning, though. Love Mississippi. Love this part of the country. So, thank y'all.
0: I love that part.

Grand Strand's number one for new country, Gator 107.9. Hey, winning the lotto would be cool, I think, but winning a fake lotto, not so much. Earl's going to be here to share this dumb criminal story with us next. In the

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Okay, looking for your phone call here. What did you do as a kid that you got away with? Maybe a little trouble. 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
1: 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We're a late night family. And Granger Smith is the voice that keeps the night going strong. Thanks for riding with us here on After Midnight with Granger Smith.

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Last hour, I asked this question looking for a good story. 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
1: 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Won't you stay for a while?

0: 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Next up, Ann Hudson joining us to dish out some Nashville news and what's on deck.
1: Oh, this is funny, Granger. Did you see Kacey Musgraves getting criticized by her Nana? I'll tell you what she said. Coming up in your Nashville news next.

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Grand Strand's number one for new country, Gator 107.9. Asking this question, what is your hometown famous for? Call me. 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
1: I knew I'd see her around. I'd be at some party. She'd show up and I'd be walking out. Or across some parking lot, hiding behind her sister. I'd look up, she'd be at the red light beside me in that white Maxima with the sticker on the back. I'd act.

some time. She could get on with her life, and I'd get on with mine. Thought I would be fine, but maybe not. I knew she'd find a way to get over me, but I never thought.

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These squatter stories are becoming all too common. Earl has got another one in for today's dumb criminal story. He'll be in to share what went down coming up next.

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1: 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Hang with us till sunrise here on After Midnight with Granger Smith.

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Hey, as your Tuesday gets rolling, I thought I could kick things off with some good news, hopefully put a smile on your face. Hang on for two songs and I'll share this story with you.

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1: If you're up late with us, you'll want to follow us on Instagram, too. At After Midnight Granger Smith. 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
1: It was on this day that Austria declared war on Serbia. Starting what?
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1: 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That's why we're bringing the music and the meaning. Granger's with you all night with songs, stories, and conversations that keep it real. 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

0: 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Next up, Ann Hudson joining us to dish out some Nashville news and what's on deck.
1: Oh, this is funny, Granger. Did you see Kacey Musgraves getting criticized by her Nana? I'll tell you what she said. Coming up in your Nashville news next.
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2: 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On a train.

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1: 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Boston is a song I wrote when I was waiting on a guy who was picking me up. I couldn't stop thinking about him, and this is what I was feeling while I was waiting for him. Here's my song, Boston. On a train.

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My name's Corey. No matter where you are in Myrtle Beach, the best country, it always plays right here with us. 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
1: If you're bored at work, I got a great prank for you to play on your coworkers. 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
1: 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It's Carry On.

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My name's Corey. No matter where you are in Myrtle Beach, the best country, it always plays right here with us. Thank you so much for turning on Gator 107.9, the Grand Strand's number one for new country.

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1: Joel, you're going to want to hang out with me. 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
0: 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After she found out she won $1,000, I want you to be a winner like her. The money's back tomorrow at 9 a.m. Here's Luke Combs.

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No matter where you are in Myrtle Beach, the best country, it always plays right here with us. 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

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Taking back over 20 years with this song, came out in 03 when the fashion trend was dresses over jeans. Remember that? Huge thing in 03.

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1: It's Wendy and Tay. Appreciate you for checking in with us tonight. You know, we got the Kickstart call coming up in just a couple minutes. You get to be the Kickstart to our show. It's going to be fun. Shaboozy and Jelly Roll, they're on now with Amen.

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1: Hey guys, it's iHeart Country On The Verge artist Stella Lefty. Is it dream come true to have my song on the radio? It's still crazy to say. Here's my song, Boston. On a

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1: And I appreciate you hanging out. 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
1: Yeah, I was like, I responded to things she said by myself. 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